So I guess hiding won't prepare you for the worst. 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Is a life only a lesson if it hurts? This is all to say, it helps to know we're only passing through. The light will always find you.

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There's nothing in love but defeat. 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Maybe I'm just gonna say it, tell you I love you at least.

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She takes the sadness out of me. I make her cards on her birthday. She makes me a better man. I take her water when she's thirsty.

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You know I never felt that way before. It was always so someone was the one that you would call. Someone was the

So I guess hiding won't prepare you for the worst. 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Is a life only a lesson if it hurts? This is all to say. It helps to know we're only passing through. The light will always find

Maybe it's all in the pages, maybe it's all underneath. Maybe it's better to keep it, there's nothing in love but defeat. Been in this winter for ages, feels like I've never been free. Maybe I'm just gonna say it, tell you I love you at least. So I don't know what the way is, don't know what you need me to be. Who are you running away with, who are you wishing was me?

I've heard people say that too much of anything is not good for you, baby. But I don't know about that. There's many times that we've loved and we've shared love and made love. It doesn't seem to me like it's enough. It's just not enough, baby.